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1: Hey, what's up? It's David Guetta.
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0: 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Llega una novedad de Los 40 Dents.
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2: Table, I kept on seeing him look at me while he's with that other girl. Do you think he was just doing that to make me jealous? Because he was totally texting me all night last night, and I don't know if it's a booty call or not.

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What a creep. 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That's so ratchet. That girl is such a fake model. She definitely bought all her Instagram followers. Who goes out on Mondays?

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We've lost dancing. We've lost dancing. If I can live through

0: weed.
1: Looking for
0: weed.
1: Looking for
0: some of that weed.
1: Tryna get
0: weed.
1: Tryna get
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1: Blowing up
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Listen to the mariachi play at midnight. Are you with me? Are you with me?

0: Drink some margaritas by string of blue lights. Listen to the mariachi play at midnight. Are you with me? Are you with me?
1: Los 40.

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Do you think he was just doing that to make me jealous? Because he was totally texting me all night last night, and I don't know if it's a booty call or not.

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What a creep. 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Yeah, the one next to the girl with no shoes on? That's so ratchet. That girl is such a fake model. She definitely bought all her Instagram followers. Who goes out on Mondays?

yeah. Looking for the sign between the lines. Looking for the sign from you, oh yeah.

go up and they receiving in them a ball. Oh, them a ball for bass, my name them a call to if they sweet music, they wanna play all. The people them a beg me super DJ for more, because they love the way we play the art. Oh, them a jump and jump like a gold just score.